wanna die. I feel so fucking guilty, 'cause God, I'm so lucky to live my life. So I keep all the pain to myself, losing faith, but nobody can tell.

goes. Yeah, I'm spinning in your galaxy, dancing to your tempo everywhere that I go. I never needed no permission. Yeah, you listen when I speak my mind, and there's no competition when I keep reminiscing on the way that you take all the weight off my shoulders. Every day when I'm

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You can bring your dog.

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Слухай Радіо Аверс. I wanna dance by water beneath the Mexican sky. Drink some margaritas by swinging blue lights.

0: 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Радіо Аверс.
1: We were strangers at the bar. They were playing Wonderwall. I overheard you say you hate this song. Next thing I knew, I'm walking over. Came and tapped you on your shoulder. Said, my dear, you're not the only one. Spent the night there at my place. That night became 100 days. And I shared all my deepest secrets with you. Soon enough, well, I found out you're something I can't live without. And every time I close my eyes, I miss you.

Took my time coming home tonight. There was ice on the roads. What's the rush?

And you walked me home that evening when I could barely walk. And you spoke to me so sweetly on the days I couldn't talk.